0: 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Don't just fume. 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
5: Good evening. This is Kirsty Hansen back with the 5-day forecast. Tonight we'll see clouds at the low of 9. From tomorrow until Friday, we can expect a mix of sun and clouds with highs from 20 to 24. 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

0: What's up? I'm Justin Bieber. Is it too late now to say sorry?
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Choosing Texas, y'all, on Magic 97.

0: Ella Langley, one of the biggest country stars out there right now. So many big hits over there. And this is one of them, and it's crossed over. Choosing Texas on Magic 97. The best songs and the best variety. Colin Powers here as we get ready for Frontier Days. Everything kicks off tomorrow. Might see some rain to wrap up Frontier Days on Saturday, but looks like some nice weather for most of the fair. More weather details on the way in a few moments. We got the impossible question at 7:50 and the birthdays for Ricky's All Day Grill coming up at 7:40. 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And we've got a Frontier Days giveaway right now. Chance to win a couple of rodeo tickets, the CCA Rodeo during Frontier Days. Let's go to the phone lines right now. Morning, Magic 97.
1: Yeah, am I calling number 9?
0: Yes, you are. Who am I talking about today?
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0: Hey, Robert, what are you up to this morning?
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0: Okay, been busy for you?
1: Oh, yeah.
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0: 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On the Grandstand stage, Thursday night features comedian Quick Dick McDick. 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